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1: 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We're they. 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

Where did those Cowboys go? Dang it. It's Paula Cole here on 102.7 The Drive, the 90s at 5, an hour of your favorite 90s throwbacks for your drive home this afternoon. So Janet Jackson is starting to tease the potential new album again. She was at a performance recently, and there was some mention of Diamond Black. Now, for those who are true Janet fans, know that before the pandemic, she was teasing an album called Black Diamond. So maybe this is finally coming to fruition. We've been waiting for

0: 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Five. Welcome, I'm Andrew J. Getting you home this afternoon from the Vapor Legend Studio. I hope you had a good one. Look at this way. Your Monday workday hopefully is over. And that's, we at least check off Monday for this week. Lord knows we only need one of those, right? Weather-wise, not too shabby for the next few days. Could be cloudy tomorrow, but really no precipitation expected in our near future. Got your forecast lined up. 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
11: 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Sunny and 68 today, mostly clear with areas of frost tonight and 35. Morning frost tomorrow, then mostly sunny and 72.
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1: Well, the screaming voice of Andrew Dice Clay. Remember him? 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

Late, great Whitney Houston. Gosh, go on way too soon from this world, truly. It's I Want to Dance with Somebody Who Loves Me, Classic Hits 102.7 The Drive. 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

0: 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Andrew J with you at the Vapor Legends studio, hanging on tail end of your Monday. What are you thinking for dinner today? Well, don't forget, it's National Pulled Pork Day, so pulled pork barbecue just sounds really good all of a sudden. Just put on a toasted bun and just go to town on that. That sounds delish. Weather-wise, going to be clear tonight. We'll check your forecast coming up. 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
11: 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Sunny and 68 today, mostly clear with areas of frost tonight and 35. Morning frost tomorrow, then mostly sunny and 72.
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D's sleaze, the hot list joke of the day. It's Monday. Let's get this thing going right. It is your Daily D's October 12th.

Hey, wait a minute. I got to remind you, coming up next, it's your daily hot list. What is everybody talking about? Well, we're going to get up to speed. Your hot list right here with Rick Dees coming up next.

0: feeling good today. Back into it. Rick Dees on the hot list today. What are you cutting out? You know, with the economy and prices going up, can you believe? Oh, wow. High prices, like, for example, going to get your hair done at the cheapest place ever. It used to be about $25. Now it's close to $50. 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And, by the way, it looks like it. Little treats. How about chocolate? A $6 ice cream cone is now $10. Dog treats. You're making your dog treats at home, and your dog appreciates it. 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A movie date for two, are you ready, is now, including the drinks, the popcorn, and sitting down, $100 for a movie date. So, that means watch at home, right? Anyway, things are going up. What have you cut out that you said, I didn't want to, but I had to? You can call me and let me know. We're putting a list together. 855-RICK-DEES, 855-RICK-DEES. Thank you so much for listening right here on your Daily D's.
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1: All right, here we go on D's Sleaze. Oh, how about this? Destiny's Child. You may have never heard that name in years, but Beyonce's original group, Destiny's Child, is making a comeback. It's been 30 years since this group was formed. It, of course, birthed Beyonce, and they have 10 to 15 remixes locked and loaded, remixes they never released for a new album. Beyonce, Kelly Rowland, and Michelle Williams. That is Destiny's Child. And by the way, Beyonce is in. She said if they tour, she'll go. A 30th anniversary and mixes that you'll hear first, obviously, at Rick.com and on the app Rick D's Hit Music. 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You'll love it. It is streaming. Beyonce, Destiny's Child, here we go, in the middle of D's Sleaze.
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All right, here we go. Are you ready for this? An 18-year-old high schooler has created an app that is making him $30 million a year. What does it do? You're going to want this one coming up in today's Planet of the Apps.

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1: All right, here we go. An 18-year-old high schooler has created an app that is making him over $30 million a year. If he sells the company, he can make $300 million. What is it? What is this insanity? His name is Zach Yadagari. He's 18, and he started coding at age 7. What is the app? It's called Cal AI for Artificial Intelligence. That's C-A-L AI. And it allows you to snap a photo of any food in front of you. And the app then takes over, tells you the calories and everything else. Everything. And people are raving about it. 5 million downloads so far. It can be more accurate than anything you've ever used. It's called Cal AI. And like he said, when I was 7 years old, I started watching YouTube videos and learned to code. And try it. Cal AI. Making him $30 million a year. It's Rick Dees in this molten magma every day. We call it the Planet of the Apps.
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have you covered today? It is Rick Dees, and I have it for you. The list is out once a year. The new Dirty Dozen of the most sprayed fruits and vegetables. You have to listen to this. Which ones are a bit dangerous? I have it for you. This list only comes out once a year, and I have it for you coming up on today's Hot List.

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0: All right, here we go on the hot list today, Rick D's, and the new Dirty Dozen list is out for the most sprayed fruits and vegetables. Top of the list, just in case you're in a hurry, strawberries and spinach, the most sprayed. 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Now you know, because you're right here on your Daily D's hot list.
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0: It's the D's Quiz. And now, here's your host for the D's Quiz, Rick D's.
1: Are you ready? Here we go, Rick D's and the D's Quiz. Let me ask you this. Let me test your musical brain cells right now. What solo artist, living or dead, has sold more records than anyone ever of all time? Okay, your choices. The person who sold more than anyone. Is it Elvis Presley? Is it Michael Jackson? Is it Taylor Swift? Or is that artist Beyonce? Your choices, Elvis, Michael Jackson, Taylor Swift, or Beyonce. Sold the most records of all time up to this moment. What'd you say? If you said, Elvis Presley, you are correct. That's right, Elvis. I think Taylor Swift is tied with Michael Jackson. Now, Beyonce's way up there. But Elvis, they say, is it over a billion so far? I don't know. But Elvis Presley is a solo artist, sold more records than anyone ever. Thought you'd like to know. It's your D's Quiz today.
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Hey, wait a minute. I got to remind you, coming up next, it's your daily hot list. What is everybody talking about? 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

0: All right, here we go, Rick D's. I'm noticing somebody just purchased that $2,000 foldable iPhone. Are you kidding me? The reviews are mixed, but $2,000? You have that? Yikes. Anyway, there is a secret button on the back of an iPhone. Did you know about the back tap? It's called the back tap. And to use it, you double tap or triple tap the back of your phone, and it takes you to a shortcut like your flashlight or whatever else. So you just go to settings, accessibility, and then touch the word touch or back tap. Did you know that? I didn't. Settings, accessibility, back tap. Got it? It's up to speed with D's.
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0: Ricky Leaks. They're listening in on your iPhone. They're monitoring your droid. Your TV is watching you. Where can you go where they're not watching and listening?
1: Nowhere.
0: Ricky Leaks.
2: It has leaked out literally from Drake's toilet. I'm not kidding. Drake bought this huge Toronto estate. It's gorgeous. And does a video house tour that we picked up, and we put it at rick.com. And Drake loves his bathroom. In fact, he has a toilet that plays soothing sounds when the lid goes up. This is Drake's toilet. And then when everything is finished, if women are in the house, the toilet lid says,
3: "Please put the toilet lid down. Thank you."
2: How about that? That's Drake's toilet. He put a bar in his living room. He has a musical toilet. He's successful. He's Drake. Right here in the middle of
0: Ricky Leaks.

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Wait a minute. We have a bonehead today, the Rigney's Bonehead Award. The Center for Disease Control has a warning. This is a bonehead warning, but here we go. It's the bonehead coming up.

0: You're not going to believe this. This is the Rigney's Bonehead today. And the Center for Disease Control is warning to stop kissing your chicken. Wait, what? I'm not kidding. I'm not using this as a metaphor. They're actually saying, you know, people are now raising chickens in their yard. They're getting the fresh eggs. And some people think that kissing their chickens is helpful with egg delivery. It's not. It's causing people to get salmonella from kissing and cuddling chickens. Chickens are dirty, little peckers. So stop kissing your chicken. That's what the Center for Disease Control is saying. Do they even have to say it? That's why everybody gets the bonehead today.
1: Bonehead, bonehead, bonehead. You are such a bonehead.
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Let me just jump in quickly. A safety tip on any hot summer afternoon. It's still warm, you know. So if you're around kids touching something hot and they get burned, do not put ice on a burn. 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
4: 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This is L.

0: Wait, are you serious? 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I don't know if this is good, but they're eating grasshoppers. 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

0: 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Think about that. 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And you may be saying to yourself, if I'm so smart, why did I end up with that person?
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0: Oh, yeah, feeling good. Thank you for being here. It is Rick Dees. Listen, just very briefly, quickly, listen to me. If you are a passenger in my car, don't ever disrespect me by trying to sing lead. It's my car. You are automatically a backup singer. Thank you.
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Have you heard of male cleavage? It's the new trend, and guess who's doing it? And guess what response they're getting? Find out. It's on the D's Hot List. Male cleavage coming up.

0: This is good. Rick Dees on today's hot list, male cleavage. Bruno Mars and Harry Styles have gotten into it. What is male cleavage? Okay, you unbutton your shirt all the way down to just above or at your belly button, and they call that male cleavage. You have a choice to either shave the hair on your chest or leave it the way it is, au naturel. So male cleavage, a glistening chest helps. What do you think? It's male cleavage. It's trending. So we put it on the Daily D's hot list.
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12: Well, good morning. Happy National No Bra Day. No judgment. You do you, all right? I just can't believe it's Tuesday. Man, Tuesday. The only good thing about Tuesday today is we're going to have Tuesday Jerry Seinfeld. Yeah. And Jerry Seinfeld going to be on Comedy Corner for us today. Plus, we've got wise words from Jerry coming up around top of the 7 o'clock hour. I'm Danny Canada. It's the All-American Morning Show. You're tuned in to Classic Hits, 102.7 The Drive. And yeah, we're going to have a little fun this morning. We got some laughing to do. We got some great music to listen to. And, of course, you know, me once in a while.
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15: Are you okay?
16: So the first couple of years, I made my own costumes, which of course sucked. The ghost, the hobo, no good. Then finally, third year, begging the parents, got the Superman Halloween costume, not surprisingly. Cardboard box, cellophane top, mask included. Remember the rubber band on the back of that mask? That was a quality item there, wasn't it? That was good for about 10 seconds before it snapped out of that cheap little staple they put it in there with. Go to your first house, trick or snap, it broke, I don't believe it. Wait up, you guys, I gotta fix it. That's what kids say, they don't say wait. They say wait up, hey, wait up. Because when you're little, your life is up, the future is up, everything you want is up. Wait up, hold up, shut up. Mom, I'll clean up, let me stay up. Parents, of course, are just the opposite. Everything is down, just calm down. Slow down. Come down here. Sit down. Put that down.
12: Yeah, there you go. Some classic Jerry Seinfeld for you to kick off your Tuesday morning. Like I say, he'll be back for us at 7. More Comedy Corner 2 around 8:30. Different comedian, though. Crazy but True happening around 8:45. 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

0: There's a profound truth to the Pascal saying that every human has a God-shaped hole in their heart. Many of these folks in Silicon Valley who are building this technology have filled that hole with the machine god of AGI. So many AI researchers have started smoking as a way of signaling to other researchers how much they believe in AI.
1: That makes no sense.
0: I believe so much in AI that it's going to cure cancer. So I'm showing you my chips are all in.

0: Would you light them in a box? Would you eat them with a fox?
1: Hey, what the hell is wrong with you? My dad said he doesn't like green eggs and ham. Drop it.
0: But he may like green eggs and ham.
1: Bro, it's a non-starter. He told me, he said he doesn't, jeez, like them.

0: And now,
1: I'm glad you could join me today. Let's just dive right in.
0: The Hollywood Hoopla.
2: All right, well, Prime Video has released a 2.5-minute trailer for Blade Runner 2099, the upcoming sci-fi limited series starring Michelle Yeoh and Hunter Schafer. Set 50 years after the events of Blade Runner 2049, the series follows Schafer's character, Cora, a fugitive who assumes a new identity as a Blade Runner in a desperate attempt to stop running from her past. She's forced to partner with Olin, played by Yeoh, a replicant, who is just days away from dying. Now, together, they hunt a runaway whose secret could threaten to bring down a fragile Los Angeles. Blade Runner 2099 premieres November 25th on Prime Video. Actress Selma Blair was arrested following a violent incident aboard a Delta Airlines flight that was headed to New York's JFK Airport. This happened on Sunday. Authorities say the actress tried to open an aircraft door mid-flight, punched one flight attendant, and bit another, who was then taken to hospital. Blair was also hospitalized for evaluation and remained there Monday. Her representative said that she experienced a medical emergency that led to the behavior and is now in stable condition. The FBI is investigating the incident. And finally, Amanda Seyfried is drawing a line when it comes to on-screen intimacy, revealing that she recently turned down a role on a hit TV series because it required too many sex scenes. The actress explained during a panel at the Hamptons International Film Festival that filming intimate scenes has become increasingly uncomfortable as she's getting older. She also said that her priorities have changed since becoming a mother. Seyfried, who has two children, a daughter Nina, who's 9, and son Thomas, who's 6, says she's now more conscious of how her career affects her family. She admitted that making out with attractive co-stars once seemed like a fun perk of the job, but she no longer feels the same way about filming graphic scenes or being naked with strangers. However, the star isn't ruling out those roles forever. She said that she might feel differently if the right project came along, but for now, she's not interested in taking on that kind of work. Seyfried has previously appeared nude in films including Lovelace, in which she portrayed porn star Linda Lovelace, and The Testament of Anne Lee. All right, well, there you go. That's what's going on down in Hollyweird for Tuesday, October the 13th.
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All right, let's do a quick weather update. This forecast brought to you by Lamb Air, 541-476-6978. Lamb Air, pride in performance. Going to be sunny skies for the day. High is going to be around 70. Currently, it is clear, and that sun is rising up. About 34 degrees.

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How you feeling? I'm Danny Canada. 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
3: All right, let's take a look and see what happened today. October 13th, way back in 1957. That's when we'll start, and that is when Bing Crosby and Frank Sinatra introduced the Ford Edsel on an hour-long special. 6 years later, 1963, the Beatles appeared on the BBC's Sunday Night at the Palladium. It was their first appearance on a major TV show. Fast forward to 1980, AC/DC's Back in Black went platinum. In 82, Kiss released the album Creatures of the Night. Fast forward again, this time to 1995, Tupac Shakur was released from jail after 8 months. The charges were for groping and fondling a woman at a New York hotel room. Fast forward again, this time to 2022. Ringo Starr cancels 5 remaining scheduled All-Star Band Tour concert dates in California and Mexico after getting rebound COVID-19 infection. There you go. That's what happened today, October 13th, way back when.
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0: 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It's candy designed by a traffic cone.
1: 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Reese's is just peanut butter hiding inside chocolate, and those cups look like they've been sat on.
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3: Kind of a tomboy. I don't like being a chick. I think certain women, you messed it up for me bad, man. And not all women. I'm talking to those skinny little chicks out there. The ones that like to wear underwear and call it an outfit. I hate you! And these chicks, they all have their national holiday, Halloween. They all come out in Halloween. It's always so cute. They're always really cute. They're like... I'm wearing a yellow thong. I'm a sexy Pikachu. Woo! I'm wearing a black bra. I'm a nun. Party!
4: Today is no bra day, by the way.
3: And then we all go to the Halloween party, and all the guys are after the naughty nurse, the naughty kitten... The naughty devil. Where am I? Oh, I'm in the corner of the room. Hey! Who wants the pumpkin, huh? Anybody want some pumpkin pie? I need whipped cream!
4: That is Cristela Alonso for you on the Comedy Corner there. That's round two.

0: 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Coming up, I've got three crazy but true stories. But first, let's do a quick weather update. 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Going to be about 70 degrees for the high today. Sunny skies are expected for most of the day. Currently, it's about 36, mostly sunny, and feels like it's 39.
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5: Here we go.
6: All right, time to get into some crazy and trueness. Our first story is from Montana, where a hunter walked 3 miles to his car after being attacked by a bear.
7: Oh, my God!
6: Yeah, seriously. This is wild. 20-year-old Bo Hunter in Montana was attacked by a bear while crossing Elk Creek near Augusta on Monday. The bear smacked him around before leaving him with significant injuries. The hunter called authorities, then walked about 3 miles back to his car, drove to meet his dad, and eventually had to go to the hospital where he underwent surgery. His injuries were serious, but not life-threatening. Officials have not identified the bear, but a grizzly is considered the most likely culprit. Crazy. His dad just walked back to my car 3 miles, no worries. Next, a family is stunned as a 15-year-old girl sits up in her coffin during her wake after being declared dead.
8: I'm really freaking out, you guys!
6: Yeah, man. Your daughter's back to life. A family in Guatemala was left stunned when their 15-year-old daughter, Yudli, opened up her eyes and sat up in her coffin during her wake, reportedly 8 hours after her father believed that she had died. The teenager lost consciousness while he was driving her to a medical center, but he stopped after finding no pulse or breathing, and he just concluded that she was dead. So the family returned home and began funeral preparations without even a medical examination or a death certificate or any medical person telling them, yes, she's dead. Her mother later noticed a movement inside the coffin, prompting relatives to help the girl out. Yudli is reportedly conscious and recovering at home, but health authorities have not released any medical findings explaining what actually happened. All right, finally, a woman goes to bed with a migraine and wakes up with a Gordy accent. 3 years later, she's still loving it.
5: What the hell is this, a joke?
6: Yeah, well, I think I said it wrong. A 29-year-old woman from England went to bed with a migraine and woke up sounding like she was from Newcastle, despite being born and raised in Staffordshire. Her name is Verit Went. She says that she developed a thick Gordy accent. This happened back October 4th, 2023. She said she just took a nap, leaving her friends and family stunned when she woke up. She initially feared that she had lost part of her identity, so she rushed to see a doctor, and then that doctor sent her to the hospital. Verdi was then diagnosed with foreign accent syndrome, a rare condition that can change the way somebody speaks. She also has functional neurological disorder, which affects how the brain sends and receives signals to the body. Now, 3 years later, her new accent has stuck around, even appearing in her dreams and in her inner monologues. The barber and content creator says that she now loves her voice and wouldn't necessarily want her old one back. Her friends and family have grown used to it, and some even say the Gordy accent suits her better. Verity says the experience has made her more accepting of life's unexpected changes. Well, there you go. That's your Crazy But True for Tuesday, October 13th.
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Tuesday. Let's do this one more hour of the All-American Morning Show here on Classic Hits 102.7 The Drive. My name is Danny Canada. Thanks for hanging out with me in the Bridges Automotive Studio, Bridges Automotive on Crater Lake Highway across

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0: Oh, yes, one of the deadliest plants on Earth. 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Anytime.

0: This is not headline news. Today is National No Bra Day. Way ahead of you, replied Sydney Sweeney. Diddy was attacked in prison. The good news for Diddy, he's under the care of a doctor. The bad news, the doctor is Dre. Britney Spears released a song she recorded in 2001. Why no new music? Because she can't sing. Dallas Cowboys owner Jerry Jones turns 84 today. He'll make a wish when he blows out the candles, but Jerry, it ain't happening. And Americans 75 and older are the wealthiest age group. And that, my friends, is why your local Buick sales associate wears a Rolex. This is not headline news. More coming up on the All-American Morning Show with Danny Canada.
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5: 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Going to be a nice sunny day for you today. High should be up around 70 degrees. Currently it is sunny, 42. Feels like 49.
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About time for me to get on out of here and make room for Miss Holly Davidson. She's coming in next. Hang with Holly weekdays 10 to 3 right after me. She'll keep you rolling with classic hits. How about your daily headlines? Dumb criminals, you ain't smart, bad dad jokes, all kinds of stuff. You'll be laughing all day hanging out with Holly. Show is brought to you by Marvel Concepts and Designs. They're at 680 South Front Street in Central Point. Holly Davidson's next, right here on The Drive.

0: Well, I gave you all my heart and soul today. That's it for me. I'm Danny Canada. You've been listening to the All-American Morning Show here on Classic Hits 102.7 The Drive. That's it. I'm done. I'm getting on out of here. And of course, I've got a few things you need to know before I go. This is a very important one. Canada has issued a gravy recall. And, you know, that continues Canada's long, proud tradition of just being adorable. Gravy recall. What are you going to do with the poutine? No poutine. That's disaster. To hear this, Copenhagen, Denmark has been named the world's most relaxing city. The least relaxing city is Leaf Blower, Minnesota. Sexually transmitted diarrhea is spreading. So do we call this sexually transmitted diarrhea STD or STDD? Discuss amongst yourselves. Apparently Congress is fighting to keep car manufacturers from removing AM radio from cars. Thank you, Congress. Keep radio alive. Here's what's next on the agenda. Bring back penny candy, encyclopedias, and remember those bicycles with the huge front wheel? Yeah, let's get those back out there. Instagram officials say they don't know why the app keeps suggesting creeds higher onto everyone's videos and feeds. But I'm thinking, isn't it obvious? It's the first attack in AI's war against humanity. And finally, Joe Rogan renewed his Spotify deal for $250 million. None of which he will spend on shampoo. All right, that's it. I'm out. Have a great rest of your Tuesday. Danny Canada and I will see you tomorrow, eh?
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Good morning. I'm Holly Davidson. How you doing? Everything going okay for you today? It's Tuesday. You made it past Monday. There's something to look forward to, right? Like Wednesday. And you know, one day at a time, people. We'll make it.

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0: 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It's Devo and Whip It. I am Holly Davidson. Let's do Survey Says, shall we? So now we're into October. My little hands and feet are icicles. It's creepy fall season time. Here's a question for you. How much do cemeteries at night bother you? That's the poll somebody did. Somebody asked, you're asked to cross a large cemetery in the middle of the night. What do you take? And sadly, a friend who's slower than you was not one of the options. I don't gotta outrun everybody. I just have to outrun you. You know what I'm saying? So, 64% of people said that they'd walk through it with a light, like a flashlight, a headlight, a torch. 10% said that they would do it with a weapon, gun, knife, club of some kind. 1% said that they would do it with a religious symbol, holy water or a cross. 17% said, ha, I'm going without anything, no big deal. And 6% said that they refused to do it at all, no matter what they had. I don't care. In the comments, somebody said the biggest hazard would just be tripping over something, so a lamp. That sounds right. Tripping over headstones. Never a good thing. Somebody else joked, what the heck do you need a gun for? Yo, what are you going to shoot? Can't shoot a ghost. Another said, I mean, if I'm going to bring a weapon, it may as well be a steak. And finally, somebody's had this brilliant idea that nobody put down there. Snacks. I'm bringing snacks. If they had asked me, I'd be like, you know, y'all ain't seen Supernatural? Salt, people. You bring salt. I mean, if you want to act all tough, you can claim it for your snacks. But bring the salt.
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1: Weather.
2: 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Sunshine about 74 today. We're looking at mostly clear, 43 overnight, sunny, 79 expected tomorrow.
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I am Holly Davidson in the Marble Concepts Design Studio. This is Europe. It's the final countdown. And I'm sorry, but the Sochmeats have ruined this song for me forever. Now, every time I hear this, all I see is cute little kittens doing really stupid things while somebody in the background goes, it's the final brain cell. Deener, deener, deener, deener. Yeah. Yeah. Thanks, social media. This was such a good song at one time.

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0: 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It's the Power Station and Some Like It Hot. I am Holly Davidson in the Marble Concepts and Design Studio. Let's do, oh, come on now. So, have you ever wondered about asking your doctor a silly question? You know, I don't want to ask him that. It sounds kind of stupid. No. These stories right here will make you feel a whole lot better about something as simple as what you feel like might be a simple question. BuzzFeed collected a bunch of stories from doctors and healthcare workers and shared the moments when their patients did something unbelievably dumb. And here are just a couple of the worst offenders. There was a man who removed his knife, a knife from his torso, and then called 911. And the first piece of advice that 911 said, don't pull out the knife. That's what they told him. So before paramedics arrived, he put that knife back in. Yeah. Uh-huh. A mom out there brought her 3-month-old baby to the ER because he was, quote, laughing inappropriately. I guarantee you she got blue hair and a nose ring. One of those septum deals. Another man was handed earplugs for his MRI. I guess those machines get loud a little bit. And he immediately swallowed them. Another patient had taken some pills before his eye surgery, but he was a little bit worried about how he was going to get those pills in his eyes. Yeah, they gave him pills to take, and he thought they wanted him to put those pills in his eyes. Mm-hmm. One man really didn't know how vasectomies work, so he called the doctor, and he's like, can I keep them once they're finished with the surgery? No, you don't get to keep them. Your wife needs those little stress balls that you roll around in your hand. God, I hope he told him that. A pregnant teen insisted that she couldn't be pregnant because she ate an apple after she did the deed. Maybe she thought an apple day keeps the baby away. No, honey. Nope. It keeps the doctor away. But not when you have a baby coming. I'm just saying. There's some woman and her boyfriend were both taking birth control pills because they thought that's how it worked. And finally, this patient complained that he coughed whenever he inhaled water in the shower. Like, why? Why would that happen, Doc? Drowning. Doctor said that's called drowning. Darwin Awards will soon be handed out, I fear.
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4: Weather.
5: 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Lamb Air, pride in performance. We're looking at sunny 74 today. Mostly clear 43 overnight. Sunshine 79 expected tomorrow.
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It's Don Henley and the Boys of Summer. I am Holly Davidson, the Girl of Summer. I don't like the cold. Seriously, Snowbird is in my future. I promise you. One of these days.

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0: 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I am Holly Davidson. It's time for You Ain't Smart. Night. We're going to talk about a 55-year-old former professor, McAllister, at McAllister College in Minnesota. His name is Paul Fisher. He was arrested for, quote-unquote, spilling urine. And he spilled this said urine on some student's backpack. Now, this guy taught biology, but it wasn't wild animal pee. No, no, it was his. It was his. And there was a female student who noticed the spill on her backpack and realized what it was and alerted authorities. And so there was an investigation. Professor Fisher became the suspect, like the suspect. He later told police that he had developed a habit of relieving himself in cups. Yeah, cups. And then he dumped it out in the trash cans or in the science lab sinks or whatever. And he said he must have accidentally spilled it on the backpack while trying to dispose of his cup of pee. Cops aren't buying it, though, because there have been 6 previous complaints of pee being found around the school science center. And bottles, even inside other professors' decorations. Uh-huh. Guess what? He's no longer a professor there. You're fired. Get out. Fisher's been charged with a felony and is looking at up to 5 years in prison and $10,000 in fines for this. What I want to know is, why is this girl saying he put pee on her backpack? No, lady, he peed on it. That's his backpack now. Territory marked, baby.
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It's Madonna and Papa Don't Preach. Yo, Madonna, if you'd have listened to your papa the first place, he probably wouldn't have had nothing to preach about. You grown now. You probably know that's true. You won't admit it, but you know it's true.

0: 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Steve Winwood right there. I am Holly Davidson. Let's do the headlines, shall we? First and foremost, today is National No Bra Day. So ladies, take them off. Fellas, turn around. Don't look. Ladies, take them off. Put them in a drawer. Swing them around your head for all I care. It is meant to promote breast cancer awareness and help raise money for research because it's October. Breast Cancer Awareness Month. Okay. Take them off. Swing them around. No, the bras. The bras, honey. Settle down over there. You. Way too into that. Next headline. It seems like everything is sponsored by gambling apps these days. For example, even the National Council on Problem Gambling, which is the largest nonprofit in the U.S. designed to address gambling addiction, is funded by Kalshi. Lord. Oh, wait. We have to eat twice the veggies? Experts say vegetables are now half as nutritious as they were 60 years ago. And that is due to the decline in soil quality. That's what the experts say. And decades of pesticides and spraying heavy metals into the sky. Dang it all. There's a man facing several charges after police in North Carolina said he grabbed and pinched an officer's genitals after threatening a woman. Might want to keep your little hands to yourself there, sir. And finally, a stoplight in San Diego toppled over. It just fell over, like all on its own. When they looked into it, officials say the pole space was corroded from years and years of dogs peeing on it. Never thought you'd see that one coming now, did you?
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5: Weather.
6: 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We're looking at sunshine, high of around 74 today. Mostly clear, 43 overnight. Sunny, 79 expected tomorrow.
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Tell you what this girl wants. She wants to go home. Andrew J is coming in next, and I am out of here. You guys have a great rest of your afternoon, and I'll talk to you tomorrow. I'm Holly Davidson. 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

Sir Elton John, and I guess that's why they call it the Blues. 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Welcome along. It's Andy J with you at the Vapor Legend Studio. How you doing for your Tuesday? Wham! Coming up, Phil Collins will get Hathaway, and it's Peter Gabriel from his 86 album, So, it's Sledgehammer on Classic Hits 102.7 The Drive.

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0: 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And at a performance recently, she sort of teased what many seem to think is going to be a new album, which she's been sort of teasing us with for years now. We'll see if that happens. It's Classic Hits The Drive. I'm Andrew J. in the Vapor Legend studio. Thanks for hanging out this afternoon. I appreciate it. 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
4: Weather.
5: 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Sunny and 74 today, mostly clear tonight and 43. Sunny and 79 tomorrow.
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I'm Andrew Jay. 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

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Great to have you along on your Tuesday afternoon. I'm Andrew Jay in the Maple Legend Studio. Keep it here. Pet Shop Boys coming up with Poison, Ace of Bates around the corner, too. And Big Country in a Big Country on

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I'm Andrew J. at the Vapor Legend Studio. Glad to have you along today. Weather-wise, clear skies tonight. Some sunshine continuing this week. I've got that full forecast lined up for you in just a minute. And some

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10: 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Sunny and 74 today, mostly clear tonight and 43. Sunny and 79 tomorrow.
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